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Together, we are all New Brunswick. 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
1: Good morning. Our CMP looking for the public's help to identify a vehicle following a shooting incident near Grafton, just outside Woodstock. On June 30th, our CMP responded to a report of a drive-by shooting at a residence in the community. One or more individuals in a white sedan fired shots towards a residence and then fled the scene. One person sustained non-life-threatening injuries and was transported to hospital. Police are asking for the public's help and are now seeking information regarding a white sedan that would have been traveling on Route 585 from Grafton towards East Newbridge between the hours of 4 and 6 p.m. June 30th. Police say if you were traveling in the area and have dash cam footage, or if you have information that could help further the investigation, to contact our CMP. A New Brunswick registered nurse is facing professional misconduct allegations after an upset patient was forcibly removed from a hospital emergency room without treatment. The College of Nursing of New Brunswick says Ashley Dawn Baisley showed an unsympathetic and uncaring attitude towards a 30-year-old man who had waited 13 hours with gastroenteritis symptoms. Instead of de-escalating the situation when the patient became agitated, Baisley called security and left him unattended, the college alleges. It claims she made inappropriate comments, failed to reassess his condition, and did not ensure he saw a doctor. Baisley has not responded publicly. A disciplinary hearing date has not been set. None of the allegations have been proven. A New Brunswick man is going to prison for 2 years on child sex abuse-related charges. Daniel Rene Frenette pleaded guilty to possession of child sexual abuse and exploitation material. Police arrested the 53-year-old at a home in Petite Rocher West in March of 2023. Officers seized several electronic devices during the search. Frenette was sentenced Tuesday in Bathurst Provincial Court. He must also register with the National Sex Offender Registry and provide a DNA sample. And U.S. President Donald Trump says the fragile ceasefire with Iran is over. Trump referred to the Iranian leadership as, quote, scum, while telling reporters at the NATO summit in Turkey yesterday that the ceasefire had fallen apart. The comments come as both the U.S. and Iran have conducted fresh attacks against each other's interests in the Middle East. Stock markets are down and global oil prices are surging in response to the renewed hostilities. In sports, no games at the World Cup yesterday. The quarterfinals get underway this afternoon with France playing Morocco. Over to baseball, the Jays shut down the Giants 10-0. The Yankees were shut down 3-0 in Tampa Bay. The Red Sox blanked the White Sox 5-0. Now you're up to date. I'm Jen Nicholson.
2: 93.5 wave weather for today. A mix of sun and cloud with a chance of showers and a risk of a thunder shower this morning. A high of 29. Humidex making it feel like 34. Tonight will be mainly cloudy with a chance of showers overnight. A low of 16. And for tomorrow, cloudy with a chance of showers early in the morning. Clearing near noon with a high of 25. Humidex making it feel like 30. Currently 18 and mostly cloudy in Grand Falls.

30% of women in big cities carry this for protection. Any guesses as to what it may be? Well, we're going to get into our Mindbuster coming up in just a few from now. But first, it's ABBA and Dancing Queen, 93.5 The Wave.

0: 93.5 The Wave. It is David Raines in with you. 6:12 on this Thursday morning. Going to be a little bit wet out there perhaps today, or maybe a butterfly is going to flap its wings and it'll fly right over us. Who knows? But either way, it's going to be a decent weather-wise, decent temperature-wise. Anyways, it's time to get into our Mindbuster today. A recent survey found that 30% of women living in big cities carry this to protect themselves. What do you think that it might be? It's something that lots of women have them on them, but not necessarily for that particular reason. Some carry it purely for peace of mind, while others say they hope they never use it at all. I'll give you one hint, though. It is something that isn't exclusively made for self-defense, but is probably more common than you might think. So what do you think it is? You can get your guesses in now, 475-8848, or you can head to our Facebook page with your best guess. I will have some clues for you along the way, and then, of course, at the end of the show, I'm going to have the answer to our Mindbuster question for you. Here's Madonna now.
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0: David Raines in with you this morning on 93.5 The Wave. It is 6:21 in Grand Falls. And Good Samaritan recently learned the hard way that no good deed goes unpunished. Well, at least not at first, anyway. He spotted a man whose van had broken down in a church parking lot and decided to do the neighborly thing by offering him a ride. Seemed everything was perfectly normal until a little bit later on that evening. He turned on the news and was stunned to see the very same passenger being identified as a bank robbery suspect. Now, realizing who he'd just driven around town, the Good Samaritan immediately contacted police to let them know that he had unknowingly given the suspect a lift. Just a reminder that you never really know who you're helping, and it's probably one of the few times that somebody has turned on the evening news and thought, wait a minute, I know that guy. Not for the right reasons, though. Lots more great music on the way, including one from Men Without Hats coming up.
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0: 93.5 Wave weather for today. A mix of sun and cloud with a chance of showers and a risk of a thunder shower this morning. A high of 29. Humidex making it feel like 34. Tonight will be mainly cloudy with a chance of showers overnight.

0: tonight, a low of 16. And for tomorrow, cloudy with a chance of showers early in the morning, clearing near noon with a high of 25. Humidex making it feel like 30. Currently 18 and mostly cloudy in Grand Falls.
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1: Good morning. A 23-year-old man from St. Quentin has been charged in connection with a sexual assault in the community. Police say in June of 2024, RCMP began an investigation following a report that a youth had been sexually assaulted by a man in the community. A then 21-year-old man was arrested in St. Quentin in connection with the investigation. He was later released on conditions pending a future court appearance. On June 29th, Juan Query appeared in Campbellton Provincial Court and was charged with sexual assault. On July 3rd, following a trial by jury, Juan Query was found guilty of sexual assault. Elsewhere, women suing a former Moncton nurse and Horizon Health Network say the hospital is withholding key information. The plaintiffs argue Horizon knew about Nicole Rouet's alleged actions and should disclose more documents. Rouet is accused of giving oxytocin to women without consent to induce their labor. It's alleged to have happened at the Moncton Hospital between 2010 and 2019. A lawyer for the women says they need to know when the hospital became aware of the situation. Horizon argues some information is protected by doctor-patient privilege or is irrelevant, according to CBC. A judge is set to deliver a decision by July 17th. New Brunswick's health watchdog says stronger accountability is needed to fix the province's primary care system. The CEO of the New Brunswick Health Council, Stéphane Robichaud, says transferring the New Brunswick Health Link program to Horizon and Vitality is a step in the right direction after years of what he calls a disconnected system. A new council survey found only about half of New Brunswickers without a family doctor were registered with NB Health Link, largely because many had never heard of it, according to Brunswick News. The survey also found 73% of respondents had a regular primary care provider last year, down from 77% the year before. And New Brunswick's African Music and Culture Festival kicks off Friday. NB Afrofest celebrates its seventh year with events in four cities starting in Moncton this weekend. Festival brings food, vendors, music, and dancing to celebrate African and Caribbean culture. Executive Director Saw Andrews says the goal is to share the diversity of American arts with New Brunswickers. All activities are free. The festival runs Friday and Saturday in Moncton with later dates in Caraquet, Fredericton, and Miramichi. Over to sports, three shutouts on the diamonds. The Jays were 10-0 over the Giants. The Red Sox were 5-0 over the White Sox. The Rays 3-0 over the Yankees. No games at the World Cup yesterday. The quarterfinals get underway this afternoon with France playing Morocco. Now you're up to date. I'm Jen Nicholson.
2: 93.5 wave weather for today. A mix of sun and cloud with a chance of showers and a risk of a thundershower this morning. A high of 29. Humidex making it feel like 34. Tonight will be mainly cloudy with a chance of showers overnight. A low of 16. And for tomorrow, cloudy with a chance of showers early in the morning, clearing near noon with a high of 25. Humidex making it feel like 30. Currently 18 and mostly cloudy in Grand Falls.
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0: 93.5 The Wave. It is David Raines in with you. 6:43 on this Thursday morning. And if you've ever started work when everyone else is headed to bed, you know that the back shift or night shift is a different world. According to Carex Canada, about 1.8 million Canadians work overnight or rotating shift. In fact, Atlantic Canada has some of the highest percentages of night shift workers in the country, with New Brunswick right near the top of that list. Now, whether it's healthcare, manufacturing, transportation, emergency services, or even broadcasting, there are plenty of jobs that still don't stop when the sun goes down. So our Vogue Optical Web Poll today asks, have you ever worked the back shift? You can weigh in on this one at thewavegrandfalls.com and let us know your thoughts. We got lots more great music on the way, including this one from the Northern Pikes now.
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0: 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It is David Raines in with you this morning. 6:51 in Grand Falls. And for your Thursday edition of Today in History, we learned that today is Sugar Cookie Day. And it's also National Dimples Day. So if you got some dimples, well, grab yourself a sugar cookie and celebrate today. Lots of things have happened on this day over the years. For instance, back in this date in 1877, the first ever Wimbledon Tennis Championship for men's singles only took place. Thankfully, they changed that rule up over the years. And now they've got a great lineup of not only men's but women's tennis as well. Back on this date in 1893, Daniel Hale Williams, an American heart surgeon, performed the first successful open heart surgery without anesthesia. No, thank you. And finally, back on this date in 1981, the greatest game, or one of the greatest games to come out of the 80s, Donkey Kong, was released. And I spent many a quarters at the arcade playing Donkey Kong. And kids, if you don't know what an arcade is, talk to your parents. They'll explain it. Got lots more great music on the way, including this one from Eddie Money Now.
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1: Good morning. Police are searching for a white sedan after a drive-by shooting in western New Brunswick. One person has suffered non-life-threatening injuries in the attack. Officers responded to a residence near Grafton, just outside Woodstock, early June 30th. They say one or more people in the car fired shots at the home before fleeing. The vehicle was seen on Route 585 heading towards East Newbridge between 4 and 6 a.m. Investigators are asking for dash cam footage from the area. Anyone with information is asked to contact Western Valley RCMP or Crime Stoppers. A 23-year-old man from St. Quentin has been charged in connection with a sexual assault in the community. Police say in June of 2024, RCMP began an investigation following a report that a youth had been sexually assaulted by a man in the community. A then 21-year-old man was arrested in St. Quentin in connection with the investigation. He was later released on conditions pending a future court appearance. On June 29th, Juan Query appeared in Campbellton Provincial Court and was charged with sexual assault. On July 3rd, following a trial by jury, Juan Query was found guilty of sexual assault. Elsewhere, women suing a former Moncton nurse and Horizon Health Network say the hospital is withholding key information. The plaintiffs argue Horizon knew about Nicole Rouet's alleged actions and should disclose more documents. Rouet is accused of giving oxytocin to women without consent to induce their labor. It's alleged to have happened at the Moncton Hospital between 2010 and 2019. A lawyer for the women says they need to know when the hospital became aware of the situation. Horizon argues some information is protected by doctor-patient privilege or is irrelevant, according to CBC. A judge is set to deliver a decision by July 17th. New Brunswick's health watchdog says stronger accountability is needed to fix the province's primary care system. The CEO of the New Brunswick Health Council, Stéphane Robichaud, says transferring the New Brunswick Health Link program to Horizon and Vitality is a step in the right direction after years of what he calls a disconnected system. A new council survey found only about half of New Brunswickers without a family doctor were registered with NB Health Link, largely because many had never heard of it, according to Brunswick News. The survey also found 73% of respondents had a regular primary care provider last year, down from 77% the year before. Over to sports, three shutouts on the diamonds. The Jays were 10-0 over the Giants. The Red Sox were 5-0 over the White Sox. The Rays 3-0 over the Yankees. No games at the World Cup yesterday. The quarterfinals get underway this afternoon with France playing Morocco. Now you're up to date. I'm Jen Nicholson.
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3: 93.5 Wave weather for today. Mix of sun and cloud with a chance of showers and a risk of a thundershower this morning. A high of 29. Humidex making it feel like 34. Tonight will be mainly cloudy with a chance of showers overnight. A low of 16. And for tomorrow, cloudy with a chance of showers early in the morning, clearing near noon with a high of 25. Humidex making it feel like 30. Currently 18 and mostly cloudy in Grand Falls.
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0: 93.5 The Wave, David Raines in with you, 7-11 on this Thursday morning, and it is, yes, time for birthdays and anniversaries, a couple to talk about today. First of all, a very happy birthday going out to Patty Yeomans. Your friends and family sent in their best wishes for us to put out on the air for you. So, Patty, hopefully you enjoy your day today. One of my favorite people in the entire town, and yes, I do have favorites, I'm not afraid to admit it, Marie-Ange Gagnon is celebrating her birthday today. A very sweet happy birthday to you, Marie-Ange. Hopefully you have a great day as well. And Chuck Chasson, our MLA, and a guy who's doing lots to get our area both on the map and fixed up properly. He's celebrating his birthday today. I doubt he's going to be taking the day off, though. He's one of the hardest working guys I know. So hopefully, Chuck, you enjoy your birthday as well today. You guys share your birthday with a few celebrities like Kelly McGillis from Top Gun fame, turning 69 years old today, and Tom Hanks turning 70. If you've got someone celebrating a birthday or anniversary, as always, be sure to let me know. 475-8848 is the number, or you can also go to thewavegrandfalls.com and fill out the form there, and that will give me the information that I need. And every birthday and anniversary that we mention here on the air is eligible for that delicious cake from Vicky's Edible Decorations and Cakes, and make sure to let her know that when you call her, you heard us talking about her here, and that is going to earn you a very special discount on your order. We've got lots more great music on the way, including one from The Cars next.
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0: 93.5 wave weather for today. A mix of sun and cloud with a chance of showers and a risk of a thunder shower this morning. A high of 29. Humidex making it feel like 34. Tonight will be mainly cloudy with a chance of showers overnight. A low of 16. And for tomorrow, cloudy with a chance of showers early in the morning, clearing near noon with a high of 25. Humidex making it feel like 30. Currently 18 and mostly cloudy in Grand Falls.
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93.5 The Wave. It is David Raines in with you on this Thursday morning. It is 7:24 in Grand Falls, and we're looking for you to weigh in on our Mindbuster question this morning. 30% of women in big cities protect themselves by carrying this. What is it? Well, lots of great guesses on our Facebook page already, including the carrying their keys between their fingers to give somebody one sharp jab to the eye. That's a good one. A 2x4 was another one that made me chuckle this morning. That's a good one. I will tell you that it is not mace or pepper spray, which is another big guess on the Facebook page this morning. So what else do you think that it could be? Head to our Facebook page, or you can give me a call, 475-8848. Let's talk about this one, and let me know what you think it is that women are carrying around in big cities to protect themselves. I have another clue for you next hour, and then, of course, at the end of the show, I'll have the answer to the Mindbuster question. Here's Gloria Gaynor now.

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1: Good morning. Our CMP looking for the public's help to identify a vehicle following a shooting incident near Grafton, just outside Woodstock. On June 30th, our CMP responded to a report of a drive-by shooting at a residence in the community. One or more individuals in a white sedan fired shots towards a residence and then fled the scene. One person sustained non-life-threatening injuries and was transported to hospital. Police are asking for the public's help and are now seeking information regarding a white sedan that would have been traveling on Route 585 from Grafton towards East Newbridge between the hours of 4 and 6 p.m. June 30th. Police say if you were traveling in the area and have dash cam footage, or if you have information that could help further the investigation, to contact our CMP. A New Brunswick registered nurse is facing professional misconduct allegations after an upset patient was forcibly removed from a hospital emergency room without treatment. The College of Nursing of New Brunswick says Ashley Dawn Baisley showed an unsympathetic and uncaring attitude towards a 30-year-old man who had waited 13 hours with gastroenteritis symptoms. Instead of de-escalating the situation when the patient became agitated, Baisley called security and left him unattended, the college alleges. It claims she made inappropriate comments, failed to reassess his condition, and did not ensure he saw a doctor. Baisley has not responded publicly. A disciplinary hearing date has not been set. None of the allegations have been proven. A New Brunswick man is going to prison for 2 years on child sex abuse-related charges. Daniel Rene Frenette pleaded guilty to possession of child sexual abuse and exploitation material. Police arrested the 53-year-old at a home in Petite Rocher West in March of 2023. Officers seized several electronic devices during the search. Frenette was sentenced Tuesday in Bathurst Provincial Court. He must also register with the National Sex Offender Registry and provide a DNA sample. And U.S. President Donald Trump says the fragile ceasefire with Iran is over. Trump referred to the Iranian leadership as, quote, scum, while telling reporters at the NATO summit in Turkey yesterday that the ceasefire had fallen apart. The comments come as both the U.S. and Iran have conducted fresh attacks against each other's interests in the Middle East. Stock markets are down and global oil prices are surging in response to the renewed hostilities. In sports, no games at the World Cup yesterday. The quarterfinals get underway this afternoon with France playing Morocco. Over to baseball, the Jays shut down the Giants 10-0. The Yankees were shut down 3-0 in Tampa Bay. The Red Sox blanked the White Sox 5-0. Now you're up to date. I'm Jen Nicholson.
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3: 93.5 wave weather for today. A mix of sun and cloud with a chance of showers and a risk of a thunder shower this morning. A high of 29. Humidex making it feel like 34. Tonight will be mainly cloudy with a chance of showers overnight. A low of 16. And for tomorrow, cloudy with a chance of showers early in the morning. Clearing near noon with a high of 25. Humidex making it feel like 30. Currently 18 and mostly cloudy in Grand Falls.
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0: 93.5 The Wave. It is David Raines in with you on this Thursday morning. And some people wake up for work at 6 a.m. while others are just getting home and going to bed. Millions of Canadians have worked the back shift or night shift at some point, putting in hours while most of us are asleep. And it can mean quieter roads, a different pace, but it also means missing holidays, family dinners, and trying to sleep while the rest of the world is awake. Not always the easiest thing to do. Here in Atlantic Canada, night shifts are especially common, making it a familiar experience for many of our listeners. So today's Woke Optical Web Poll wants to know, have you ever worked the back shift? You can have your say at thewavegrandfalls.com and let us know on the Woke Optical Web Poll. 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
1: 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I'll explain carefully coming up in just a few minutes from now. But first, it's Loverboy, 93.5 The Wave.

0: 93.5 The Wave, David Raines in with you, 7:50 on this Thursday morning, and health officials in the U.S. are investigating an outbreak of cyclospora, which is a parasite that has caused more than 100 confirmed illnesses across the United States. Now, unfortunately, one of the main symptoms is severe diarrhea. Investigators believe the illnesses are linked to contaminated food, but so far, they have been unable to identify a single source. Now, in the past, similar outbreaks have been traced to fresh produce like herbs, berries, or leafy greens, so officials are urging people to wash fruits and vegetables thoroughly and practice good hygiene. Now, the timing is a little unfortunate, though, with summer cookouts and holiday celebrations in full swing. Let's just say if you're invited to a barbecue this weekend, you may want to make sure the salad has a really good rinse and keep the nearest bathroom in mind just in case. Well, lots more great music on the way, including one from the Bengals next.
1: We've unlocked the vaults, and we're replaying Casey Kasem's American Top 40, the 80s. This week is from July 12, 1986. That's when the Jets had a crush on you. Belinda Carlisle was mad about you. Kenny Loggins was riding into the danger zone. And Simply Red was holding back the years. You'll hear those songs, all the top 40 hits, and the long-distance dedications from July 12, 1986, right here on Casey Kasem's American Top 40, the 80s.
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93.5 The Wave. David Raines in with you this morning. And McCain is celebrating World Friday tomorrow by setting up at the Mallow Center. And they're going to be serving free French fries from 11 to 3. 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
1: Good morning. A 23-year-old man from St. Quentin has been charged in connection with a sexual assault in the community. Police say in June of 2024, RCMP began an investigation following a report that a youth had been sexually assaulted by a man in the community. A then 21-year-old man was arrested in St. Quentin in connection with the investigation. He was later released on conditions pending a future court appearance. On June 29th, Juan Query appeared in Campbellton Provincial Court and was charged with sexual assault. On July 3rd, following a trial by jury, Juan Query was found guilty of sexual assault. Elsewhere, women suing a former Moncton nurse and Horizon Health Network say the hospital is withholding key information. The plaintiffs argue Horizon knew about Nicole Rouet's alleged actions and should disclose more documents. Rouet is accused of giving oxytocin to women without consent to induce their labor. It's alleged to have happened at the Moncton Hospital between 2010 and 2019. A lawyer for the women says they need to know when the hospital became aware of the situation. Horizon argues some information is protected by doctor-patient privilege or is irrelevant, according to CBC. A judge is set to deliver a decision by July 17th. New Brunswick's health watchdog says stronger accountability is needed to fix the province's primary care system. The CEO of the New Brunswick Health Council, Stéphane Robichaud, says transferring the New Brunswick HealthLink program to Horizon and Vitality is a step in the right direction after years of what he calls a disconnected system. A new council survey found only about half of New Brunswickers without a family doctor were registered with NB HealthLink, largely because many had never heard of it, according to Brunswick News. The survey also found 73% of respondents had a regular primary care provider last year, down from 77% the year before. And New Brunswick's African Music and Culture Festival kicks off Friday. NB Afrofest celebrates its seventh year with events in four cities starting in Moncton this weekend. Festival brings food, vendors, music, and dancing to celebrate African and Caribbean culture. Executive Director Saw Andrews says the goal is to share the diversity of American arts with New Brunswickers. All activities are free. The festival runs Friday and Saturday in Moncton with later dates in Carriquet, Fredericton, and Miramichi. Over to sports, three shutouts on the diamonds. The Jays were 10-0 over the Giants. The Red Sox were 5-0 over the White Sox. The Rays 3-0 over the Yankees. No games at the World Cup yesterday. The quarterfinals get underway this afternoon with France playing Morocco. Now you're up to date. I'm Jen Nicholson.
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3: 9-5 wave weather for today. A mix of sun and cloud with a chance of showers and a risk of a thundershower this morning. A high of 29. Humidex making it feel like 34. Tonight will be mainly cloudy with a chance of showers overnight. A low of 16. And for tomorrow, cloudy with a chance of showers early in the morning, clearing near noon with a high of 25. Humidex making it feel like 30. Currently 18 and mostly cloudy in Grand Falls.
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Still time for you to weigh in on our question of the day today. 30% of women in big cities carry this to protect themselves. What do you think it's going to be? Well, we'll get to your final clue of the day coming up. But first, Great Big C and Run Runaway, 93.5 The Wave.

0: David Raines in with you this morning on 93.5 The Wave. It is 8:10 in Grand Falls, and we're looking for you to weigh in on our Mindbuster question today. 30% of women in big cities carry this to protect themselves. What do you think it is? Well, the clue last hour I gave you was not mace or pepper spray, and something that lots of people have said. Patricia says a whistle, which is a good guess. That is something that lots of people do carry for protection, but is not that. But I will tell you that it is something that is compact. So if that helps you, make sure to give me a call, 475-8848, or you can head to our Facebook page with your guess. I will give you the answer to our Mindbuster question, as always, at the end of the show next hour. Got lots more great music from the 80s, 90s, and more, including one from Fleetwood Mac on the way.
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6: 93.5 Wave weather for today. A mix of sun and cloud with a chance of showers and a risk of a thunder shower this morning. A high of 29. Humidex making it feel like 34. Tonight will be mainly cloudy with a chance of showers overnight. A low of 16. And for tomorrow, cloudy with a chance of showers early in the morning, clearing near noon with a high of 25. Humidex making it feel like 30. Currently 18 and mostly cloudy in Grand Falls.
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1: Good morning. Police are searching for a white sedan after a drive-by shooting in western New Brunswick. One person has suffered non-life-threatening injuries in the attack. Officers responded to a residence near Grafton, just outside Woodstock, early June 30th. They say one or more people in the car fired shots at the home before fleeing. The vehicle was seen on Route 585 heading towards East Newbridge between 4 and 6 a.m. Investigators are asking for dash cam footage from the area. Anyone with information is asked to contact Western Valley RCMP or Crime Stoppers. A 23-year-old man from St. Quentin has been charged in connection with a sexual assault in the community. Police say in June of 2024, RCMP began an investigation following a report that a youth had been sexually assaulted by a man in the community. A then 21-year-old man was arrested in St. Quentin in connection with the investigation. He was later released on conditions pending a future court appearance. On June 29th, Juan Query appeared in Campbellton Provincial Court and was charged with sexual assault. On July 3rd, following a trial by jury, Juan Query was found guilty of sexual assault. Elsewhere, women suing a former Moncton nurse and Horizon Health Network say the hospital is withholding key information. The plaintiffs argue Horizon knew about Nicole Rouet's alleged actions and should disclose more documents. Rouet is accused of giving oxytocin to women without consent to induce their labor. It's alleged to have happened at the Moncton Hospital between 2010 and 2019. A lawyer for the women says they need to know when the hospital became aware of the situation. Horizon argues some information is protected by doctor-patient privilege or is irrelevant, according to CBC. A judge is set to deliver a decision by July 17th. New Brunswick's health watchdog says stronger accountability is needed to fix the province's primary care system. The CEO of the New Brunswick Health Council, Stéphane Robichaud, says transferring the New Brunswick Health Link program to Horizon and Vitality is a step in the right direction after years of what he calls a disconnected system. A new council survey found only about half of New Brunswickers without a family doctor were registered with NB Health Link, largely because many had never heard of it, according to Brunswick News. The survey also found 73% of respondents had a regular primary care provider last year, down from 77% the year before. Over to sports, three shutouts on the diamonds. The Jays were 10-0 over the Giants. The Red Sox were 5-0 over the White Sox. The Rays 3-0 over the Yankees. No games at the World Cup yesterday. The quarterfinals get underway this afternoon with France playing Morocco. Now you're up to date. I'm Jen Nicholson.
2: 93.5 Wave weather for today. A mix of sun and cloud with a chance of showers and a risk of a thundershower this morning. A high of 29. Humidex making it feel like 34. Tonight will be mainly cloudy with a chance of showers overnight. A low of 16. And for tomorrow, cloudy with a chance of showers early in the morning, clearing near noon with a high of 25. Humidex making it feel like 30. Currently 18 and mostly cloudy in Grand Falls.
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0: 93.5 The Wave, David Raines in with you on this Thursday morning, and Dove is taking self-care in a whole new, very sweet direction with its new ice cream parlor collection, and that, yes, it really does smell like desserts, reportedly. The line includes body washes inspired by ice cream flavors like pistachio gelato, raspberry sorbet, strawberry swirl, and coconut vanilla. Sounds delicious, doesn't it? And it doesn't just stop at the body wash. You're also going to find scrubs, antiperspirants, and deodorant mists in the same theme scents. Now, the collection is already rolled out, and it's clearly designed for people who want their shower routine to feel a little more like a trip to an ice cream shop than a bathroom shelf. But the only real question is, do you smell fresh and clean, or do you smell so good that people start wondering, where's the dessert menu? Got lots more great music on the way, including this one from Prince now.
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0: 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It is David Raines in with you on this Thursday morning. And a new study from the University of Michigan is putting a very precise number on something that many of us already suspect. Hot dogs might not be doing your healthy life any favors. Now, researchers estimate that eating a single hot dog could reduce what they call a healthy life by about 36 minutes. And healthy life is defined as time lived without sickness or disability. Now, on the flip side, foods like cashews were linked to adding about roughly 26 minutes. Now, take competitive eating champion Joey Chestnut, who reportedly ate 66 hot dogs in this year's Nathan's Famous contest, and using the study's math, that would equal about 2,376 minutes, or roughly 40 hours of a healthy life reduction. But researchers also stressed the bigger picture. Small dietary changes can add up, and they found that replacing just 10% of daily meat intake with more fruits, vegetables, nuts, and seafood can actually extend a healthy life by nearly 48 minutes a day. So, while nobody's suggesting you do the math at your next home barbecue, it is a reminder that what we eat, right down to the snack, might matter more than we really think. We've got lots more great music on the way, including one from Platinum Blonde next.
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4: Here's a look at your latest Environment Canada forecast. Look for a mix of sun and cloud today. Chance of showers or thunder showers as well. Highs near 29 degrees. A humidex up to 34 today. Mainly cloudy. Showers overnight. Lows down to 16. Clouds and showers in the morning Friday. Clearing out near noon. Hazy in the afternoon as well. Highs near 25. Look for a mix of sun and cloud. Highs up to 26 on Saturday.
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0: 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Wave weather.
1: Here's a look at your latest Environment Canada forecast. Look for a mix of sun and cloud today. Chance of showers or thunder showers as well. Highs near 29 degrees. A humidex up to 34 today. Mainly cloudy. Showers overnight. Lows down to 16. Clouds and showers in the morning Friday. Clearing out near noon. Hazy in the afternoon as well. Highs near 25. Look for a mix of sun and cloud. Highs up to 26 on Saturday.
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1: Your latest Environment Canada forecast calling for sun and cloud, chance of a shower or thunder shower through the afternoon today, a high at 29, the humidex up to 34 this afternoon, mainly cloudy, showers tonight, lows down to 16, showers in the morning Friday, but clearing out near noon, hazy as well, highs near 25 tomorrow. For Saturday, look for a mix of sun and cloud with a high at 26 degrees.
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0: 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Wave weather.
1: Your latest Environment Canada forecast calling for sun and cloud. Chance of a shower or thunder shower through the afternoon today. A high at 29. The Humidex up to 34 this afternoon. Mainly cloudy showers tonight. Lows down to 16. Showers in the morning Friday, but clearing out near noon. Hazy as well. Highs near 25 tomorrow. For Saturday, look for a mix of sun and cloud with a high at 26 degrees.
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I'll let you know how we can get the word out about the yard or garage sale that you have planned for either this week or any time between now and the end of the summer. 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

0: 93.5 The Wave with the Monkees. It's Andy, and coming up again this week, if you're having a yard or garage sale, we can get the word out for you through our yard sale report. 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Coming up in a minute, John Mellencamp.
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Alanis Morissette on the way. First, here's Murray Head, part of 80s, 90s, and more on The Wave.

0: 93.5 The Wave. It's Andy on this Thursday, and the Grand Falls Cataracts are gearing up for a busy weekend at home. They will be playing two home games this weekend at Veterans Field here in Grand Falls. They'll play tomorrow night at 8, and also Saturday afternoon at 1 o'clock, and both games will be having the Fredericton Pirates visiting Grand Falls. 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
2: Your latest Environment Canada forecast calling for sun and cloud, chance of a shower or thunder shower through the afternoon today. A high at 29, the humidex up to 34 this afternoon. Mainly cloudy, showers tonight, lows down to 16. Showers in the morning Friday, but clearing out near noon. Hazy as well. Highs near 25 tomorrow. For Saturday, look for a mix of sun and cloud with a high at 26 degrees.

0: 93.5 The Wave. It's Andy. That's Sophie B. Hawkins. Coming up again this afternoon after our 5 p.m. information update, we'll spotlight the 1980s with the All 80s Feel Good Drive Home. We have that every weekday afternoon for you. And in the spotlight are some of the biggest artists of that decade, including Madonna, Prince, U2, Michael Jackson, and The Boss, among others. And also some of those one-hit wonders as well, including Dexy's Midnight Runners. So that's the All 80s Feel Good Drive Home every weekday, brought to you by Edmundston Honda.
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Coming up in three songs, I'll let you know what's going on tonight at the Western Festival in St. Quentin. They're celebrating their 40th edition this year. First, it's ABBA on The Wave.

0: 93.5 The Wave, 319 with Madonna. It's Annie, 26 in Grand Falls. And the Western Festival is well underway in Saint-Quentin. They're celebrating the 40th anniversary this year, and lots going on again today. And tonight, they'll have the North Star Drone Show that'll get underway at nightfall on the festival site this evening. Also, the Pow Pow happening this afternoon at 5. And then the Party Du Pow Pow happens tonight with performances by Colleen Evelyn and Kev. If you want to find out more on all the events going on between now and Sunday as part of the Western Festival, you can head to our website, thewavegrandfalls.com, and then click events when you get to our homepage. Coming up in about a minute, music from Rod Stewart.
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93.5 The Wave, 328, 26 in Grand Falls. Coming up in about 9 minutes, I'll let you know about some sad news that came out earlier today about an iconic singer who had lots of success in the 70s and the 80s. That's after Paola's first Oasis, 93.5 The Wave.

0: 93.5 The Wave, 337 with Paolas. It's Andy, and some sad news came out earlier today. Maybe you've heard the news already. Legendary singer Bonnie Tyler, known for her hits It's a Heartache, Total Eclipse of the Heart, and Holding Out for a Hero, passed away last night in hospital in Portugal at the age of 75, according to a statement on her Facebook page, as a result of the illness that she was being treated for. There's no further statement that has been issued by her team and her family, and that news was shared earlier this morning. If you want to find out more, you can head to her Facebook page. But once again, Welsh singer Bonnie Tyler passed away last night at the age of 75. Coming up, we'll hear from Simple Minds.
1: Wave weather.
0: Mainly cloudy tonight, a chance of showers overnight down to 16. Cloudy tomorrow with a chance of showers early in the morning, but clearing near noon, and we'll see hazy skies in the afternoon, getting up to 25, going to feel like 30. Saturday, a mix of sun and cloud, getting up to 26. At 3:38, it's 26 in Grand Falls.
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0: 93.5 The Wave, 14 minutes before 4 o'clock with Tal Backman, 26 in Grand Falls. It's Andy, and coming up in about 14 minutes, we'll have our information update with Sheldon McLeod, including the top news stories of the day from around the province. And we'll also have a look at what's going on in sports. There is World Cup action tonight. We'll let you know which two teams are going to be facing off in a quarterfinal match in about just over an hour from now. Also, the Jays, will they be playing tonight after their last two amazing games in San Francisco? We'll let you know. And also, there is some CFL action tonight. We'll let you know which two teams will be in a matchup coming up at 4 o'clock. On the way in about a minute, music from Ann and Nancy Wilson and the rest of Heart.
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93.5 The Wave, 415, 26 in Grand Falls. Coming up in about 8 minutes, I'll let you know how you can celebrate National French Fry Day tomorrow here in Grand Falls, thanks to one of our biggest employers. First, Tom Petty and the Heartbreakers.

0: 93.5 The Wave, 423, 26 in Grand Falls. It's Andy. And tomorrow is a very special day for our community and also for Florenceville, Bristol, just down the highway. It's National French Fry Day tomorrow. And, of course, in Florenceville, Bristol, they're going to be having lots of celebrations there. But we're also celebrating here in the Grand Falls Regional Municipality. Tomorrow, there is going to be an opportunity for you to enjoy some fries. That's because tomorrow from 11 a.m. to 3 p.m. or until supplies last, the Grand Falls Regional Municipality is going to be offering free French fries between 11 a.m. and 3 p.m. while supplies last tomorrow, thanks to a generous donation from one of our area's biggest employers, McCain. So it'll be a great opportunity for you to enjoy the beautiful weather, enjoy some fries on National French Fry Day, and there'll also be some live music from 1:30 until 3:30 tomorrow from the Chicks and the Bald. All this is going to be taking place at the Malabiana Center on Madawaska Road, and you can find out more over on the Grand Falls Tourism Facebook page. Coming up in two, we'll hear from Fleetwood Mac.
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0: Enjoy Western Bingo, the Millet Land Motocross Show, the Pow Pow, the 40th Anniversary Party with Olivier Bergeron, Jean-Guy Dominic and Hurt LeBlanc, the Wild Time Professional Rodeo, Miss Cowgirl Atlantic, Horse Poles, and so much more. 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

93.5 The Wave, 4:30, 26 in Grand Falls, coming up in about 8 minutes. I'll let you know which 2 years will be in the spotlight during our two classic episodes we'll have for you of AT40 this weekend. That's after In Excess. First, Colin James on The Wave.

0: 93.5 The Wave with Michael Hutchinson in excess. 4:38. It's Andy. And coming up again this weekend, the late, great Casey Kasem will be along again with two classic episodes of American Top 40. We'll have for you Saturday morning from 8 until noon, Casey counting down the top 40 songs from this week back in 1986, 40 years ago, and he'll also pass along some long-distance dedications. Then Sunday morning from 8 until 11, Casey counts down the top 40 songs from this week back in 1973. Coming up, a big hit from 1975 for Elton John.
1: Wave weather.
0: Partly cloudy tonight, becoming cloudy near midnight. We could see showers or a thundershower overnight, down to 16. Tomorrow, a mix of sun and cloud, a chance of showers in the morning and early in the afternoon. It'll also be hazy in the afternoon, getting up to 25, going to feel like 30. Mix of sun and cloud Saturday, getting up to 26. At 4:39, it's 26 in Grand Falls.
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0: 93.5 The Wave, 12 minutes before 5 with Gowan, 26 in Grand Falls. It's Andy. Coming up at 5 o'clock, we'll have our information update with Sheldon McLeod for you. Then after that, it's the All 80s Feel Good Drive Home, and it'll kick off this afternoon with the biggest hit and the only major hit for Guyanese-British singer and songwriter and musician Eddie Grant. In fact, the song ended up topping the charts here in Canada back in 1983, and in the U.S., it went all the way to number 2 on the Billboard Hot 100. The song was even nominated for a Grammy for Best R&B Song in 83, but it lost to the King of Pop.
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93.5 The Wave, 5:11 in the middle of the all-80s feel-good drive home. From early 84, that's a top five hit from Matthew Wilder. Coming up in about 4 minutes, you'll hear one of the big hits from Madonna's self-titled debut album released in 83. But first, the title track to their second studio album released in 88. And the song ended up reaching the top five here in Canada and also reached the top 40 in Germany. It's Glass Tiger with Diamond Sun on The Wave.

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93.5 The Wave, 524, wrapping up the all-80s feel-good drive home, brought to you by Edmundston Honda with Chris DeBerg, and not his biggest hit that would be released in 86, The Lady in Red, but one of the many songs of the 80s that Chris DeBerg released that reached the top 40 here in Canada. From 83, that's High on Emotion, the first single from Chris DeBerg's album Man on the Line, and that song ended up reaching number 27 on the singles chart here in Canada. It also did well on the charts in Ireland and Germany and Switzerland. And part of the lyric of that song, Spark to a Flame, is the title of one of Chris DeBerg's greatest hits compilations.

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0: 93.5 The Wave, 533 with Great Big C. It's Andy. And because FeedMB's 50-50 Gold Rush draw for this week that was done yesterday had a rollover, that means the jackpot's going to be even bigger for the next draw, which happens next week, Wednesday at 1 p.m. It's currently sitting at $210,266, but I'm sure it's going to grow even more before Wednesday morning. So if you want to get your tickets and help support food banks across the province, including those organizations here in our listening area, benefit from proceeds of this 50-50, you can go to feednb.ca. And then, as I mentioned, we'll do the draw Wednesday at 1 p.m. Coming up, we'll hear from Third Eye Blind.
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0: Partly cloudy tonight, becoming cloudy near midnight with a chance of showers or a thunder shower overnight, down to 16. Tomorrow, a mix of sun and cloud, a chance of showers in the morning and early afternoon. It'll also be hazy in the afternoon, getting up to 25, going to feel like 30. Saturday, a mix of sun and cloud, a high of 26. At 534, it's 26 in Grand Falls.
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93.5 The Wave, 23 minutes before 6, 26 in Grand Falls. Coming up in three songs, I'll let you know how you can get your birthday, anniversary, or special event wishes in for celebrations when David next announces them tomorrow morning during the morning show around 7:10. 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

0: 93.5 The Wave, 11 minutes before 6 with Queen. 26 degrees, rather, in Grand Falls. It's Andy on this beautiful Thursday night. And it's almost the weekend. Tomorrow's Friday. David Raines will be back with the morning show. And he'll also be along tomorrow morning with celebrations. He announces his birthday anniversary and special event wishes each weekday morning at 7:10 or thereabouts. So if you got any of those wishes to pass along, still an opportunity to get them into us. Just submit them through our website by filling out the form on the celebrations page at thewavegrandfalls.com. And then all the wishes that got submitted this week, all the names that got submitted for celebrations, they'll go into the draw tomorrow that David will do for that cake from Vicky's Edible Decorations and Cakes.
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1: 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This week is from July 12, 1986. That's when the Jets had a crush on you. Belinda Carlisle was mad about you. Kenny Loggins was riding into the danger zone. And Simply Red was holding back the years. You'll hear those songs, all the top 40 hits, and the long-distance dedications from July 12, 1986, right here on Casey Kasem's American Top 40, the 80s.
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0: 93.5 The Wave, it's Andy on this Thursday, and the Western Festival in Saint-Quentin is officially underway, celebrating their 40th edition this year with lots going on from now through Sunday. And tonight, you can look forward to lots of exciting things, including the drone show being put on by North Star Drone Shows. That'll happen on the festival site starting at nightfall. Also going on starting at 9 tonight, there'll be the Party du Pow Pow, which includes performances from Colleen Evelyn and Kev. If you want to find out more, you can go to our website, thewavegrandfalls.com. Coming up, we'll hear from Rick Astley.
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2: Your latest Environment Canada forecast calling for clouds and showers overnight, lows down to 16 degrees. Showers in the morning Friday, but clearing out near noon. Hazy conditions in the afternoon as well tomorrow, a high at 25 degrees. For Saturday, look for a mix of sun and cloud with a high at 26.
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93.5 The Wave with the Goo Goo Dolls. It's Andy, and that's it for me. I'll talk to you tomorrow afternoon starting at 2. Before I head out, though, just a reminder, Fuel Your Summer is well underway, and we've still got lots of free gas to give away before the summer is over. David Raines will give our next winner a call tomorrow morning of $250 in free gas. And then if you want to win some of that free gas that we still have to give away, all you got to do is scan the QR code. David and I will be out and about this summer, so you can pop by and scan it when we're out and about. 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